0: Remember me?
1: Yes. Did you miss us? Cause we missed you. We're back from the past. TRL. Pleasure Radio. We can

0: Ngarappa. 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Ngarappa.
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Something in the sound is changing, you know?

speed seduction in the magazine. Endless pleasure in limousine. In the back shakes a tambourine. Nicotine from a silver screen. Speed seduction in the magazine. Endless pleasure in limousine. 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Nicotine from a silver screen.

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Come to me. And dance with Lula.

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0: 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We let the music speak.
1: A few questions that I need to know. How you could ever hurt me so.

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Here and now, you can do anything you want.

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1: 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Did you miss us? Cause we missed you. We're back from the past. TRL. Pleasure Radio.

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1: 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Cause we missed you. We're back from the past. TRL. 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
1: 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Did you miss us? 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TRL. Pleasure Radio.